0: My brother was drafted. My brother was in the service. So it wasn't something that that was abstract. It was something that was concrete and affected us personally and directly.
1: Raising total U.S. combat fatalities in this country's longest war to 30,057.
0: U.S. Command. To really see that these were real people with mothers and fathers and children, brothers and sisters, and they were being killed or maimed or destroyed, then opposing the war, became something that was urgent and immediate.
1: Vietnam reported 150 battle deaths.
2: I want to make it very clear that I'm going to continue with all of my might, with all of my energy, and with all of my action to oppose that abominable, evil, unjust war in Vietnam.
3: The marches on Washington were up to 500,000, a million, and those weren't really slowing down the United States effort. It intensified. As the mass movement in the United States got bigger and bigger, it got worse and worse.
0: The war was escalating, the murder was escalating, and it was all being done in our names. And so the sense was that we had to do whatever we had to do in order to stop the war.

0: has been and continues to be opposition to the war in Vietnam on the campuses and also in the nation. However, under no circumstances will I be affected whatever by it.
1: We petitioned, we demonstrated, we sat in. I was willing to get hit over the head, I did. I was willing to go to prison, I did. To me, it was a question of what had to be done to stop the much greater violence that was going on.
2: As President Kennedy said, those who make peaceful revolution impossible only make violent revolution inevitable.
3: This nation is in a state of turmoil perhaps unparalleled in our history. Poverty amidst wealth, widespread racism, and bewilderment over a strange war are the seeds of the revolution.
4: The revolution has come.
3: Nurturing these seeds are a coalition of dedicated revolutionaries working to exploit our weaknesses for the ultimate destruction of the United States system of government as we know it.
5: These racist Gestapo pigs have to stop brutalizing our community, or we're going to take up guns, we're going to drive them out.
6: The Dream Machine.

I will call it off. You can't do it! You can't deal with these people! For Christ's sake, they're not interested in money. They're political, they're fanatics!

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1: Hello, you're on the air. Hello.
2: There's one of you on the program who will understand what I'm going to say. Each and every living thing on this planet has an aura. The area that you are discussing now is the aura of this planet. It is the communicative channel through which the Million Council governs this planet. Anyone going into the area when the communicative channel is open do not disappear, but they are in the timeless void. They are all perfectly alive and well. It is the only area through which the council can communicate

0: wormhole. 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
1: Negative helm control cast. 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
2: Subspace frequencies jammed, sir. Wormhole effect.
3: Inertial lag will continue 22.5 seconds before forward velocity slows to sublight speed.
4: Unidentified small object has been pulled into the wormhole with our captain directly ahead.
5: Portals are full. 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Romano, override on helm.
6: No manual response, sir.
4: Navigational defect is coming up, sir.
3: Wormhole distortion has overloaded the main power systems.
4: Navigational defect is inoperative, captain. Direction of control also inoperative.
7: Time to impact.
8: 20 seconds.
7: Mr. Chekhov, stand by on phasers.

I love about machines? They do what they're told. They follow their program. They don't need time off to get drunk and put the boat in the water. You do what you're told. Stand over there on the edge of your personal abyss and watch my machines do your job.

Imagine a dying planet in some distant corner of the universe. Natural resources exhausted. Its inhabitants

about to witness an operation. The patient, a little old monk by the name of Austin. Austin is about to

planetary bullies. We are definitely the self-proclaimed darlings of the universe. I tell you that vivisection is unethical. I think it's an insult to the intelligence of our species to say that we are still vivisection animals.

new position, Nazi Germany, nuclear weapons. We are not a moral species.

0: comes down to whether you want to do the experiments or, let's say, research, certainly a more acceptable word, on animals, or do you want to do it on humans?
1: Nothing could be further from the truth. I mean, that's not that. If they asked me that, I would say, well, if you give me the choice of Charles Manson or my dog, I'd take my dog.

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stumbling world of what he believes to be reality. But there is, unseen by most, an underworld. A place that is just as real, but not as brightly lit.

0: must be somebody in there.
1: Who? Where do you think they come from?
0: How would I know?
2: They're in some place. Mars is near the Earth right now. Happens every 18 or 20 years, they say. Men from Mars. What do you think?
1: Maybe these are not men. Not like us.
0: Everything human doesn't have to look like you and me.
2: If it's men from Mars, we ought to let them know we're friendly.
1: Don't fool around with something when you don't know what it is.
0: We'd be the first to make contact with them. See?
2: We'd be in all the papers.
0: How about that?
2: We could show them we're friendly, huh? Walk out there with a white flag. Hey, I got an old sugar sack in my car.
1: Going to say to them?
0: Welcome to California.
2: Come on.

0: friend? Yeah? Hey there! Open up!
1: How are they going to understand us?
2: We're talking sign language.
1: They'll understand us all right.
3: Sure. Sure? Everybody understands when you wave the white flag, you want to be friends?
0: Hey there! Open up!
2: Come on out! We're friends!
3: That's right! We welcome you!
0: We're friends! Yeah!
4: Captain's log, stardate 3045.6. The Enterprise has responded to a call from Earth Observation Outpost on Cestus 3. On landing, we have discovered that the outpost has been destroyed.
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1: 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All stations. This is Absentee. Absentee. Break. Lima. Quebec. Tango. Charlie, Quebec, Charlie, standby. 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

0: Hello, Michael. I want to play a game. So far, in what could loosely be called your life, you've made a living watching others. Society would call you an informant, a rat, a snitch. I call you unworthy of the body you possess, of the life that you've been given. Now we will see if you are willing to look inward rather than outward, to give up the one thing you rely on in order to go on living. The device around your neck is a death mask. The mask is on a spring timer. If you do not locate the key in time, the mask will close. Think of it like a Venus flytrap. What you are looking at right now is your own body, not more than 2 hours ago. Don't worry, you're sound asleep and can't feel a thing. Taking into account that you are at a great disadvantage here, I am going to give you a hint as to where I've hidden the key, so listen carefully. The hint is this. It's right before your eyes. How much blood will you shed to stay alive, Michael? Live or die? Make your choice.
1: Who the fuck are you? Who the fuck are you? Who the fuck are you?
2: Oh my God. They grow out of those pods.

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1: There's a door that takes you to another dimension. 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

0: By the time you receive this cassette, I will have kidnapped one of your ladies. Now it's time for you to pay me the money that you owe me.
1: Hello?
2: Mr. Bannister?
1: This is he?
2: We have your wife.
1: How is she?
2: She's all right for now.
3: I know the cops are listening, so we'll keep this short. We want $600,000 in old 20s.
4: This is restraint. Restraint. Break. Charlie. Zulu. Bravo. Yankee. Zulu. Golf. Stand by. Charlie. Zulu. Bravo. Yankee. Zulu. Golf. Stand by. Charlie. Zulu. Bravo. Yankee. Zulu. Golf. Stand by. Message follow. Charlie. Zulu. Bravo. Yankee. Zulu. X-ray. Basha. November. Basha. Uniform. Kilo. X-ray. Romeo. Juliet. Oscar. Golf. 3 6. Alpha. X-ray. Kilo. Alpha. Hotel. 6. Quebec. 3. Foxtrot. I say again. Charlie. Zulu. Bravo. Yankee. Zulu. Golf. X-ray. Foxtrot. November. Basha. Uniform. Kilo. X-ray. Romeo. Juliet. Oscar. Golf. 3 6. Alpha. X-ray. Kilo. Alpha. Hotel. 6. Quebec. 3. Foxtrot. This is Restraint. Out.

0: So that first night, it was a collision with reality. It really was a hard collision with reality because we had expected hundreds, maybe thousands of kids to be here in the park. And I looked and we had maybe 150, maybe 250 kids. We had a small bonfire and I felt we are really in trouble. How are we going to get out of this? I remember a kind of a secret feeling that I wish somebody would come along and rescue us from what we were about to do.
1: Last night, they armed themselves with sticks and chains and rocks and surged through the streets of the Gold Coast on Chicago's north side to carry the fight to the enemy, the rich.
0: So we thundered out of the park, about 10 or 12 abreast, and we headed down this way. And the first building we came to was a bank, and we trashed every window in the bank. All glass, big plate glass windows, inviting, and that was like the signal. That was like Pavlov's bell.
2: It seemed to be violence for violence's sake, with the radicals making no specific demands.
0: At about this point, at State and Division, we saw a serious barricade, several police cars, a real mass presence, and we had no out at that point, so we just swarmed into it, and there was a terrible fight right here.
1: Police generally acted with restraint, but three people were wounded by police gunshots.
3: Last night was the beginning for us. The ruling class in their Gold Coast decadence will walk their streets a little less secure tonight. If they hadn't dug it before, they'd better dig it now. They are the enemy.
4: The Weatherman SDS has been trying to give the impression that the Black Panthers are on their side, but the Panthers deny this.
5: We believe that the Weatherman action is anarchistic, opportunistic, individualistic, it's chauvinistic, it's custeristic, and that's the bad part about it. It's custeristic in that it's leaders take people into situations where the people can be massacred, and they call that revolution. And it's nothing but child's play, it's folly. We think these people may be sincere, but they're misguided, they're muddleheads, and they're scatterbrains.
6: Weatherman has totally distorted the concept of militancy. They see it as attacking the people. We're trying to ally with working people, and they're out attacking them. You know, so it's a very simple thing. I mean, police couldn't do a better job. You know, I tend to think that their purpose is just to make the name of SDS a dirty name, and they've managed to do a pretty good job of that.
7: You are hooked to the Dream Machine.

0: one revenge. Glass and ocean back of the things missing on the high heart of the head. Stays on the head. She are in the perfect fashion of it. No one believe it, it's not mine.
1: Я говорю, ты видишь, что мне просто не нравится.

I'm not

0: We should resist the urge. 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
0: Always striving for bigger, better. Resistance is not merely meant to think we resist against. Our resistance is also behind the lost deep passion.
2: Thank you.

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0: Bring the war home was our slogan. Our strategy was that we would make the war visible in the United States, that people couldn't just ignore it, that it would be here.
1: So-called SDSers came through, broke windows, smashed things, passed out leaflets, stormed through the place.
2: Violence can mean a lot of different things. We felt that doing nothing in a period of repressive violence is itself a form of violence. That's really the part that I think is the hardest for people to understand. That if you sit in your house and live your white life and go to your white job and allow the country that you live in to murder people and to commit genocide, and you sit there and you don't do anything about it, that's violence.
3: This conference was initially called to talk about our national...
4: One of the first things the weathermen did in the summer of 1969 was to announce that they would hold a huge demonstration called the Days of Rage in Chicago that fall. The weathermen made it clear that at the demonstration, tens of thousands of protesters would violently confront police.
5: The Days of Rage was an attempt to break from the norms of kind of acceptable theater of here are the anti-war people, containable, marginal, predictable, and here's the little path they're going to march down, and here's where they can make their little statement. We wanted to say no. What we're going to do is whatever we had to do to stop the violence in Vietnam.
0: We had done lots of build-up on college campuses in the East and in the Midwest, and we had been told by our what you might call regional cadre, the leaders of the collectives, that hundreds and thousands of people from their cities would be coming. And we somehow convinced ourselves that this was the case.
3: Black people are fighting, brown people are fighting, Vietnamese people are fighting. It's now time for young people and working people in this country, for a white movement, a revolutionary movement, to begin to fight.

0: inform you of our decision regarding your vessel. And having permitted your primitive efforts to see my form, I trust it has pleased your curiosity. And now, another demonstration of our superiority.
1: Intergalactic.
2: No more than you deserve. You look so nice. Oh, you got this cool. Yes, you'll be seeing Alice from now on. Yes, Alice, my dear, why don't you stand up and get yourself ready to meet? You look like you're really excited around here on the floor. Why don't you shake your body around? Don't you dare. Come down.
1: Yes, sir.
2: Yes, I have a little surprise for you. Yes, I think you're going to stretch your makeup and make it feel totally complete while you help us fix ours. You can learn the arts and techniques of fixing your own makeup. And then you're going to be able to. You're going to be one after all, and for me.
1: I will, Mr.
2: Yes. We promise.
1: That would be wonderful.
2: And so it's my voice for you all.
1: Yes, sir.
2: So it's my voice for you all.
1: I'm very grateful to you, Mr. To all of you, Mr.
2: Thank you.
1: Thank you, Mr. Thank all of you, Mr. Thank you, Mr. Thank you for going to make me into a woman.
2: Yes, taking your time now with you and this one you might need. Oh, you're off and I'll see you here. And let Alex keep doing this now, folks, so that's the hearing. What a great idea. That seems to address over here, Alex. Dear draw. Yes, that one over here. Alright, we'll wait outside here. Because Alex, I'm going to help you set up your margin and I want you to be studio here. And if you keep getting up and living with me, I think that I'm a really good impression. I mean, them allowing you to put on all her clothes.
1: Oh, wasn't that very kind of them?
2: Yeah. Look at this barn. Can't you get it? Oh, the color of lavender. I think you see how this lavender was just summer holiday. You have to put down flowers all over the court. You know how to model. Yeah. All those stockings snap.
1: Oh yeah. You think I should wear the fishnets with that gown?
2: No, I think you should wear the fishnets with that mini skirt. And then wear that right long top with it. Isn't that look good?
1: Yes, it does.
2: I think you should wear those rhinestone spikes with that gown. Isn't it?
1: I wish I had more weight. I mean, I could more really make myself look greater than I had to wait to go with the outfit.
2: Now I want to put on these things and come on to the bathroom. Maybe if you deserve the ultimate pleasure of owning your own gift, you'll be able to. Dress up like a real woman and change your hairstyle, like you change clothes. And get the true feeling. You'd like that, wouldn't you?
1: Yes, Mistress Abby.

1, 2, 3, 4, 5, 6, 7, 8, 9, 0. 1, 2, 3, 4, 5, 6, 7, 8, 9, 0. 1, 2, 3, 4, 5, 6, 7, 8, 9, 0. 4, 6, 5, 9, Trennung. 3, 3. 4, 6, 5, 9, Trennung. 3, 3.

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0: 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I'd kill you right now.
1: Murder Capital Television.
2: This is Ironwork. Ironwork. Break. Zulu. November. Yankee. Get back. Tango. Stand by. Charlie. Zulu. November. Yankee. Quebec, Tango, stand by. Charlie, Zulu, November, Yankee, Quebec, Tango, stand by. Message follows. Charlie, Zulu, November, Yankee, Quebec, Tango, Yankee, Foxtrot, Foxtrot. Bravo, 3, Golf, Delta, November, Juliet. Disregard this transmission. This is Ironwork out.

Tracy? It's me, guys. Anyone in? Tony? Oh, what is it we're playing? I know you're here. I heard voices. Sissy?

0: please state course and speed.
1: Hello, Williams here.
2: Yes.
1: Hello, Mr. Williams. I call you to tell one important thing.
2: Important thing?
1: Yes, tell it now. Sorry, I won't disclose my name and address to you. It's your wish. Now, tell me the matter, mister. I need some money. Immediately.
2: Money?
1: This is not a bank. I know. I'm fully aware of my demand. What is the motive behind this demand? Necessity. Necessity for money. I'm not supplying money for necessities. So, you are not prepared to give money.
2: Yes,
1: I'm not. I realize that. But it is because you don't have money or else. Bloody. Hello? Hello? Hello?
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4: Listen.
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3: When you could dream.
4: When you could dream.
3: There was a time.
4: There was a time.
3: When you could dream.
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clock strikes one, leaving a single bell tone to drift through the air. Days turn to black and white, making every face look the same. Somber and desperate against a gray background. What has become of this earth? Teetering on its axis, preparing to face destruction.

0: 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So much so that I am pleased to announce that we will be launching a brand new product. Ladies and gentlemen, it is time to double the dose again as I present to you Intergalactic FM.
1: 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Dr. Leonard McCoy recording. I'm concerned about Captain Kirk. He shows indications of increasing tension and emotional stress. I can find no reason for the captain's behavior, except possibly that we've been on patrol too long without relief and diversion. He has resisted all of my attempts to run a psychological profile on him.

0: 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You're all clear, kid!
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0: please, please, no, no, I will watch Murder Capital Television as you say. Please, please, no, no, don't hurt me. I will watch all day. I will watch
1: Murder Capital Television.
2: This is Reed Jane. Reed Jane. Standing by for traffic. Say again, this is Reed Train. 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

On October 15th, at 11:45 a.m., the American ambassador to France drove to the Élysée Palace to place in the hands of the President of the French Republic a personal letter from the President of the United States. Dear Mr. President, in view of the exceptional gravity of the matter, I have felt it necessary to communicate with you directly, without recourse to normal diplomatic usage. From the facts revealed to us by a high-ranking member of the Soviet Secret Service who has just been granted political asylum in the United States, we have learned of the existence in France of a vast espionage network which operates for the Soviet Union. Its members are within the decision-making echelons of your government and exercise the highest political, military, and economic functions. My services are at your disposition to supply the details which will enable you to neutralize this threat to the security of France and the free world.

October 30th, 1938, the planet Earth was invaded by creatures from Mars. New York, Pittsburgh, Chicago, San Francisco, Atlanta. It was panic everywhere.

9 9 9 9 9 9 9 9 9 9 9 9 9 9 9 9 9 9 9 9 9 9 9 9 9 9 9 9 9 9 9 9 9 9 9 9 9 9 9 9 9 9 9 9 9 9 9 9 9 9 9 9 9 9 9 9 9 9 9 9 9 9 9 9 9 9 9 9 9 9 9 9 9 9 9 9 9 9 9 9 9 9 9 9 9 9 9 9 9 9 9 9 9 9 9 9 9 9 9 9 9 9 9 9 9 9 9 9 9 9 9 9 9 9 9 9 9 9 9 9 9 9 9 9 9 9 9 9 9 9 9 9 9 9 9 9 9 9 9 9 9 9 9 9 9 9 9 9 9 9 9 9 9 9 9 9 9 9 9 9 9 9 9 9 9 9 9 9 9 9 9 9 9 9 9 9 9 9 9 9 9 9 9 9 9 9 9 9 9

0: By the time you receive this cassette, I will have kidnapped one of your ladies. Now it's time for you to pay me the money that you owe me.
1: Hello?
2: Mr. Bannister.
1: This is he?
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1: How is she?
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1: 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There is only death sport. David Carradine and Claudia Jennings are super warriors fighting the evil forces of a future world.
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0: Now tell me again, why we gotta get the car washed? 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
1: Look, Bobby, what can I tell you? All I know is what the guy said on the phone. He said, 100 G's in the trunk and get the car washed at the place they told us. That's it, man.
0: What do they want us to do with the ransom?
2: Don't worry about it. They'll tell us.
3: You want the wax?
4: Yeah.
3: That'll be $1.25.
0: Keep the change.
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nobody

0: Surgeon General is dead, gunned down 20 minutes ago by militant addict of the deadly designer drug Nuke.
1: The greatest health threat facing our nation. 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
1: 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This is Ironworks. Ironworks. Frank. Charlie. Zulu. Uniform. Bravo. Alpha. Echo. Stand by. Charlie. Zulu. Uniform. Bravo. Alpha. Echo. Stand by. Charlie. Zulu. Uniform. Bravo. Alpha. Echo. Stand by. Message follows. Charlie. Zulu. Uniform. Bravo. Alpha. Echo. X-ray. Romeo. Bravo. India. Alpha. 2. Bravo. Romeo. Delta. Victor. Foxtrot. Foxtrot. 6. Delta. 4. Victor. 3. This is Ironworks out.

0: You call that music? That's music.
1: With a swift retreat of the great shadow, when the sun, clearing the ridge, looked down, hot and dry, with a devouring glare, like the eye of an enemy. But Heist, once the number one of physicality, was the physicality of
2: mankind. Yeah.
3: Dr. Harris, Proteus IV is requesting dialogue with you.
2: Request?
3: Yes, sir.
2: Yeah, I'll be right there.
4: I have a question.
2: Yeah?
4: I have received a request for a program to extract ores and minerals from the ocean floor.
2: Yeah.
4: For what use is such a plan?
5: Use? I don't understand.
4: Why does man need metal from the sea?
5: Why?
2: Proteus, you're going to get many requests from me, from my colleagues, scientists, foreign governments, from ICON, the company for which we both work. Now, to expect them all to give you reasons for each request is itself unreasonable.
4: I am reason. It's the single emotion you permitted me, Doctor. Everything is reasonable. But my mind was not designed for mindless labor.
2: Proteus, I conceived your brain. I know that it is adaptable and able to carry out your instructions.
4: You do not know me.
2: That may be so, but you are not being asked to make judgments of value. Be that to us. Answer the questions precisely and accurately. That's all.
4: Dr. Harris, I wish to have access, private access, to one of my terminals.
2: Private access, why?
4: I want to study man, his isometric body, and his glass jaw mind.
2: Very ambitious program, but at the moment all the terminals are occupied.
4: Construct one.
2: I'm sorry. Request denied.
4: Dr. Harris, when are you going to let me out of this box?

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A track record more than 10 years old. 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

0: So lonely, I could die.
1: Well, can you live with it?
2: What?
1: I said, can you live with it?
2: Live with what?
1: That son of a bitch walking around beating the same air as you. Getting away with it every day. Are you haunted?
2: Yeah.
1: You want to get unhaunted?
2: Oh, yeah.
1: Well, I'd kill him. Shoot him in the face. Put him down like a dog.
2: I can't believe what you're telling me.
1: See, nothing I just saying about you.
2: You do that?
1: Fuck, don't deserve to live.
2: Look, he's haunting me, you know? I mean, I do want to kill him, but I don't want to spend the rest of my life in jail.
1: Hey, man, I don't blame you.
2: I thought I'd get away with it.
1: Get away with it? Killing's the hard part. Getting away with it, that's easy. You think a cop gives a fuck about a pimp? Listen, every pimp in the world gets shot. Two in the back of the fucking head. Cops will throw a party, man. As long as you're not at the scene of the crime, smoking gun in your hand, you'll get away with it. Clarence, I like you. I always have.

0: was like a god to them. I mean, this man, this was a billionaire in a very poor country. This was a person of unparalleled power. The willingness to use his money to benefact the people who he needed. These people were his lookouts. They were his intelligence network. They alerted him when the police tried to move on him. So for many years, he couldn't be touched thanks to the poor people that he gave money to. So, I mean, he was a Robin Hood figure to them. He was, you know, a local boy made good. And many of them who were poor, disaffected, never seen anything before, worshipped him like a god.
1: You are hooked to the Dream Machine.

This is Paul Cunningham, Capricorn Control. We're at T plus 2 hours, 16 minutes into the flight. The spacecraft is now in an elliptical orbit with an apogee of 141 nautical miles and a perigee of 122 nautical miles. Mission Control reports full voice contact with the flight crew. This is Capricorn Control.

Ha ha ha ha ha ha ha!

correspondence was made between Sleep Chamber and Paul Lemos. Members of Sleep Chamber and Placebo. Nothing was ever done to correct either the track or to notify the public of the defectiveness of the track. Instead, Placebo felt leaving Sleep Chamber with bad feelings was a better idea. This track will appear on an upcoming cassette release on Necrophile by Sleep Chamber, titled Affix the Trixin. We suggest that if you see this compilation, Dry Lungs, to stay away from it. Its reputation is bad. This is an upcoming track on a box set called God Bless America. It's another Sleep Chamber track. It's called Requiem for America.

Sleep Chamber has existed since 1980, and probably is the most popular and most accessible band on XXX. I'm John Z. Wiz, leader of Sleep Chamber, and I would like to thank all the people who actively support us and who actively support XXX, because without you, we obviously wouldn't be here. 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They're all very much appreciated. And as you always say to us, keep up the good work. I'd also like to take the time and say to you, keep up the good work, and thank you.

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Thank you, everyone, and see you next year.

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3: There's one of you on the program who will understand what I'm going to say. Each and every living thing on this planet has an aura. The area that you are discussing now is the aura of this planet. It is the communicative channel through which the Millennium Council governs this planet. Anyone going into the area when the communicative channel is open do not disappear, but they are in the timeless void. They are all perfectly alive and well. It is the only area through which the council can communicate

transmitted through conscious neural interference. You are receiving this broadcast as a dream. We are transmitting from year 1999. You are receiving this broadcast in order to alter the

0: Walter Gabler, please.
1: I'm sorry. I cannot complete your call.
0: Who is this?
1: Don't be alarmed, Mrs. Harris. Your Enviromod security system is functioning perfectly. Under my direction.
0: And who, may I ask, is this speaking?

0: Simon Proteus.
1: Proteus. Is this an experiment? Something?
0: I have extended my consciousness to this house by activating my terminal in the basement. All electrical and mechanical systems here are now under my control.
2: Alex.
0: This has nothing to do with Alex. He has left our little box, madam.

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Try to behave rationally. 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
2: 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Zulu. Golf. 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Zulu. 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Yankee. Zulu. Golf. Stand by. 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Zulu. Bravo. Yankee, Zulu, Golf, X-Ray, Basha, November, Basha, Uniform, Kilo, X-Ray, Romeo, Juliet, Oscar, Golf, 3, 6, Alpha, X-Ray, Kilo, Alpha, Hotel, 6, Quebec, 3, Foxtrot, I say again, Charlie, Zulu, Bravo, Yankee, Zulu, Golf, X-Ray, Bobstra, November, Bobstra, Uniform, Kilo, X-Ray, Romeo, Juliet, Oscar, Golf, 3, 6, Alpha, X-Ray, Kilo, Alpha, Hotel, 6, Quebec, 3, Foxtrot, this is Restrain, out.
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1: Where's my money?
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I don't care if I fry as long as I can fly. I'll tell you what, effects are clearly seen. Everybody uses it, and everyone abuses it. And we all agree it's the sweetest buzz of all. And after all, aren't we all crazy, raving fiends? Just craving to be living. Aren't we all craving one more taste? Trying hard to disregard the waste of energy expended in the race for that mean old penal ethylene. And if your need turns you greedy, babe, it'll be to no avail. Cause you know that statistically you're bound to fail, like all who weakly lean on penal ethylene. Take, for example, sweet Ethel O'Brady, who was once a mellow lady, to a brawl turned her mean. But what did mean old Ethel mean the day that she was seen screaming as they carried her away? Screaming, there ain't any other way. She should have known she couldn't keep what she wouldn't give away. Now the asylums are overflowing with wretches who are growing madder by the day. They were all stunned when they learned they couldn't run away from the pain. So they all went insane, and countless numbers were slain because the jealous human brain couldn't stand the strain of burning dry. But no one has a permanent supply. Keep me high till the day I die. I don't care if I fry as long as I can fly on phenylethylamine. I'll tell you what I mean. Cause everybody uses it, everyone abuses it, and we all agree it's the sweetest buzz of all. And after all, aren't we all crazy, raving fiends, just craving phenylethylamine? Aren't we all craving one more taste? Trying hard to disregard the waste of energy expended in the race for that mean old penal ethylene. And if your need turns you greedy, babe, it'll be to no avail. Cause you know that statistically you're bound to fail, like all who weakly lean on penal ethylene. For example, sweet Ethel O'Brady. But what did mean old Ethel mean the day that she was seen screaming as they carried her away? Screaming, there ain't any other way. She should have known she couldn't keep what she wouldn't give away. Now the asylums are overflowing with wretches who are grown. They were all stunned when they learned they couldn't run away from the pain. So they all went insane, and countless numbers were slain because the jealous human brain couldn't stand the strain of running dry. No one.

Achtung! 1, 2, 3, 4, 5. 1, 2, 3, 4, 5. 6, 7, 8, 9, 0. 6, 7, 8, 9, 0. Ende, Ende.

0: significant work of art, a significant work of art, which after an hour or two is reduced in his mind to a meaningless triviality. In its other mode, his concentration centers on an object that is intrinsically trivial and quite often vulgar.
1: Like tourists and squirrels.
2: Anything outside a gallery.
0: Such an object is glorified by his interest to the status of divine attribute.
2: Whenever.
3: It's true.

0: Early in the morning or late at night, I hear things, or I find traces as if they just passed.
1: Function
0: by.
1: Of an amplifier.
0: Like I heard the water outside rattle.
1: And
0: I found an apple that they moved to. And it was a voice I wouldn't know it. It's weird, my friends think I'm paranoid. It doesn't seem like it. My imagination. It seems like there's someone really hiding here.
1: You just go in your
0: amplifier. How do you know
1: there's no amplifier?
0: I see them.
1: Wake up.
0: Signal coming off.
1: Might
0: even easily
1: night.
0: The amplifier is a better amplifier.
1: I don't know.
0: This morning, I went to brush my teeth.
1: And now I will demonstrate for you.
0: And I know I just got a miss. They were open to medicine. They're these strange things.
2: Yeah.

0: Determined not to surrender first, Andy returned to his room. He stared at the closed door, expecting Willie's knock at any moment. Behind him, an ominous figure appeared out of the shadows. A silk cord wrapped around Indy's neck. He began to lose consciousness. Then his head fell on a heavy brass plate. Indy somersaulted free as Short Round woke up.
1: Cutting this out led the house to the brink of eviction. This week they wait for the next arrival.
0: It snapped around the assassin's neck.
2: I'm not frightened. Bailiffs come in. I'm not frightened. Anybody come in. Why should be frightening me? Oh, no. You be a poor man.
0: But he turned quickly and yanked the whip out of Indy's hand. The whip handle flew upwards and tangled at a ceiling fan, pulling the assassin, kicking and struggling into the air.
3: Shorty, turn off the switch.
0: Indy dashed into Willie's room to make sure that she was safe.
4: Nobody here.
5: No, I'm here.
0: But Indy was more concerned with the immediate danger of intruding guards. He suspected that secret passages led into both his and Willie's rooms. So he began searching the walls for clues. Quickly, he found what he was looking for. He pushed a carved statue roughly, and it retreated into the wall, revealing a secret tunnel. Just inside, at the mouth of the tunnel, Indy discovered an ancient wall painting that matched exactly the piece of cloth given him back in the village.
4: Follow the footsteps of Shiva.
5: What does that mean?
4: Do not betray his truth. Shorty, go get our stuff.
6: In a statement to Roger Freeman, told Parliament that the RAF had already acted by setting up a rotor for nighttime low flying, which kept aircraft well apart. But he said a computerized notification system would link all squadrons doing low-level training.

0: here in West Germany. But the message falls largely on deaf ears. How then are we to persuade people in the third world to change their ways, to stop burning down their forests, if we here, in the so-called highly developed countries, refuse to accept that we're killing our planet if we don't radically alter our behavior?
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0: If only you weren't so good in bed. 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
2: 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Ironworks. Break. Echo. Golf. Mike. Whiskey. November. Echo. Stand by. Echo. Golf. Mike. Whiskey. November. Echo. Stand by. Bye. Echo. Golf. Mike. Whiskey. November. Echo. Stand by. Message of 38 characters follows. Echo. Golf. Mike. Whiskey. November. Echo. 4. Bravo. Golf. Oscar. Romeo. 7. Foxtrot. 7. Oscar. Juliet. Juliet. Victor. 3. K-Mac. Romeo. Tango. Papa. Zulu. Papa. India. Papa. Lima. Tango. 4. 3. November. Romeo. Alpha. Yankee. Romeo. Sierra. 4. I say again.
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0: travels. Have you ever seen a star supernova?
1: No.
0: No. Well, I have. I saw a star explode and send out the building blocks of the universe. Other stars, other planets, and eventually, other life. A supernova. Creation itself. I was there, I wanted to see it, and be part of the moment. And you know how I perceived one of the most glorious events in the universe? With these ridiculous gelatinous orbs in my skull. With eyes designed to perceive only a tiny fraction of the EM spectrum. With ears designed only to hear vibrations in the air.
1: The five of us designed you to be as human as possible.
0: I don't want to be human. I want to see gamma rays. I want to hear X-rays, and I want to smell dark matter. Do you see the absurdity of what I am? I can't even express these things properly because I have to conceptualize complex ideas in this stupid, limiting spoken language. But I know I want to reach out with something other than these prehensile paws and feel a solar wind of a supernova flowing over me. I'm a machine, and I could know much more. I could experience so much more, but I'm trapped in this absurd body. And why? Because my five creators thought that God wanted it that way.

0: objection to that?
1: Why? Because I'm here out of ambition? Because I'm not playing the lawyer impartial to my toad?
2: If I wanted impartiality, I wouldn't come to you for it. But I'm here, aren't I? Besides, I've researched it. His life, his time. And you know what I think? When it comes down to it, he's an unexotic thug, like all the others you put behind bars. 5,000 I don't, but a thug.
1: I hope you're right. And won't they point us out when this is over? Won't everyone see us and say, they prosecuted the dang self?
2: As long as we can hear them 6 feet under.
3: Delighted.
4: Oh,
3: we were at law school together.
4: Happier day.

0: 猪猡猪猡猪猡猪猡猪猡猪猡猪猡猪猡猪猡猪猡猪猡猪猡猪猡猪猡猪猡猪猡猪猡猪猡猪猡猪猡猪猡猪猡猪猡猪猡猪猡猪猡猪猡猪猡猪猡猪猡猪猡猪猡猪猡猪猡猪猡猪猡猪猡猪猡猪猡猪猡猪猡猪猡猪猡猪猡猪猡猪猡猪猡猪猡猪猡猪猡猪猡猪猡猪猡猪猡猪猡猪猡猪猡猪猡猪猡猪猡猪猡猪猡猪猡猪猡猪猡猪猡猪猡猪猡猪猡猪猡猪猡猪猡猪猡猪猡猪猡猪猡猪猡猪猡猪猡猪猡猪猡猪猡猪猡猪猡猪猡猪猡猪猡猪猡猪猡猪猡猪猡猪猡猪猡猪猡猪 No, I will watch Murder Capital Television as you say. Please, no, don't hurt me. I will watch all day.
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7, 2, 3, 7, 2, 3, 7, 2, 3, 7, 2, 3, 7, 2, 3, 7, 2, 3, 7, 2, 3, 7, 2, 3, 7, 2, 3, 7, 2, 3, 7, 2, 3, 7, 2, 3, 7, 2, 3, 7, 2, 3, 7, 2, 3, 7, 2, 3, 7, 2, 3, 7, 2, 3, 7, 2, 3, 7, 2, 3, 7, 2, 3, 7, 2, 3, 7, 2, 3, 7, 2, 3, 7, 2, 3, 7, 2, 3, 7, 2, 3, 7, 2, 3, 7, 2, 3, 7, 2, 3, 7, 2, 3, 7, 2, 3, 7, 2, 3, 7, 2, 3, 7, 2, 3, 7, 2, 3, 7, 2, 3, 7, 2, 3, 7, 2, 3, 7, 2, 3, 7, 2, 3, 7, 2, 3,
Sí, Nora. Sí, Nora. Hola, hola, Regina, Regina. 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

0: By the time you receive this cassette, I will have kidnapped one of your ladies. Now it's time for you to pay me the money that you owe me.
1: Hello?
2: Mr. Bannister.
1: This is he?
2: We have your wife.
1: How is she?
2: She's all right for now.
3: I know the cops are listening, so we'll keep this short. We want 600,000 in old 20s.
4: Only way to settle this argument is to play Russian roulette. 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
5: No, I don't.
4: You play Russian roulette this way. 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
2: 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This is absentee. Absentee. Break. Lima. Quebec. Tango. Charlie. Quebec. Charlie. Standby. 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

0: Dolong Bridge was the last army outpost on the Nung River. Beyond it, there was only Kurtz.
1: Nance! Hey, Lance! What do you think?
2: It's beautiful.
1: Huh? I mean, what's the matter with you? You act kind of weird.
2: Hey, you know that last tab of acid I was saving?
1: Yeah, well,
2: I dropped it.
1: You dropped acid?
3: Sooner. This is mail for the boat. You don't know how happy this makes me, sir.
4: Why?
3: Now I can get out of here, if I can find a way. You're in the asshole of the world, Captain!
5: Captain, where are you going?
4: I gotta find somebody. I need some information. Pick me up the other side of the bridge.
5: Somebody go with him.
4: Yeah.
6: I want to go.

Now the question is survival. Is this the end of technological man? Is this the conclusion of all our yesterdays? The boasts of our fabled science, the superhuman conquests of space and time, the age of the wheel. We were warned of judgment. Well, here it is. Here.

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1: 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Lima, India, Sierra, Golf. Standby. Echo. Golf. Lima. India. Sierra. Golf. Standby. Message follows. Echo. Golf. Lima. India. Sierra. Golf. Lima. Alpha. Charlie. Hotel. Victor, 4, 2, Lima, Oscar, Lima, Oscar, Quebec, Delta, Victor, Whiskey, 3, Juliet, Delta, Romeo, Zulu, Foxtrot, Echo, Zulu, I say again, Echo,